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1: That morning after emerging from deep meditation Venerable Mahakasapa went on his arms round and came to the rice field where the woman was working When she saw the venerable monk approaching she was filled with great joy She respectfully saidVenerable sir, please kindly accept an offering from this poor woman first. She then offered him the puffed rice that she had prepared as her own breakfast that morning. After making the offering, she knelt and paid homage with deep faith. With a joyful and devoted heart, she made a heartfelt wish before the venerable monk. Venerable sir, may I share in the Dharma that you have attained?The venerable monk then encouraged her with a brief but meaningful blessings. May your wholesome aspiration be fulfilled. He then departed peacefully and composedly. After making the offering, the woman continued to reflect joyfully on the marriage she had made. Her heart became so filled with happiness that she felt light and uplifted.

0: จงพลันสำเร็จเป็นอัศจรรย์เถิดจากนั้นก็เดินไปด้วยอาการสงบสำรวมเมื่อนางได้ใส่บาตรแล้วก็ตามตรึกระลึกนึกถึงบุญด้วยความปลื้มปีติเบิกบานใจจนมีความรู้สึกว่าตัวเบาเหมือนจะหอกหรือว่าลอยได้เลยทีเดียวครับ
1: That morning after emerging from deep meditation Venerable Mahakasapa went on his arms round and came to the rice field where the woman was working When she saw the venerable monk approaching she was filled with great joy She respectfully saidVenerable sir, please kindly accept an offering from this poor woman first. She then offered him the puffed rice that she had prepared as her own breakfast that morning. After making the offering, she knelt and paid homage with deep faith. With a joyful and devoted heart, she made a heartfelt wish before the venerable monk. Venerable sir, may I share in the Dhamma